0: Good evening to your family. 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And I'm with the Shamer Morning Show, just live holding you down all the way until midnight. It's going to have a family. Hope you enjoyed your day. On the way, got Chris Brown and Leon Thomas, Bossman D-Lo, and I got new Kanye West.
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95.1 Casey's Hip Hop and R&B, and I'm with the Shamer Morning Show. What's going on, family? It is hump day. We are halfway through the week. Thank goodness. Look, thank goodness, man. This week, I always tell you, it goes by fast and slow at the same time. On the way, got Headband for you, and I got T.I. and Pharrell. But family, it is going down July 30th at the Truman for 2 Doug and Babyface Ray. They will be in the city, and family, this concert is going to be epic. Like I said, it's going down July 30th. We are giving away tickets all week, so make sure you keep it locked right here. You can also get tickets at AXS.com. That is AXS.com. 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
8: A better life with Dr. Sanjay Gupta.
9: As a parent, when you send your kid off to school in the morning, you know that they're going to be learning, they're going to be spending time with their friends, but new study out of UCSF found adolescents are spending an average of 70 minutes of their school day on their phones. Now, some kids will say they need their phones to help with schoolwork, but this study found that they were spending the vast majority of their screen time on TikTok, Instagram, and Snapchat, not really apps that you're going to be turning to for homework help. Now, the study's lead author said, "Don't blame kids for using their phones at school. Teach them how to resist them. Focus on what they'd get by putting them aside rather than what you're taking away. Explain how phones could hurt their academic performance, and also remind them of this. Nothing takes the place of real face-to-face friendships." I'm Dr. Sanjay Gupta, helping you live a better life.
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0: all new 5051 Casey's Hip Hop and R&B and home of the Shamar Morning Show. What's going on, family? It was a lot cooler today. We got up to about 85 tonight. We're going to get down to about 67. Thursday, 77 with a low of 68. And Friday, family, that's when the rain starts coming in, okay? 77 with the low of 74. And then Saturday, things are going to heat back up on the way. Got Chris Brown for you, Drake, and I got Baby Keem.
1: It's another big concert coming to Kansas City. It's the R&B sensation, Bryson Tiller.
2: 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What up, it's your

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0: 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I've been walking. I've been making sensible choices. And then y'all hit me with this. 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

0: 951 and family. I knew it was going to happen one day. Charleston White got shot at because of something he said in the past. That's right, family. He was shot at. He's not injured, but someone did pull up on him in Texas and wanted him to apologize for some things he said in the past. He did make a video talking about what happened. Lord have mercy. This man needs some real security. On the way, got Kehlani for you and French Montana. Right now, it's Dave and Tim's.
1: Let's get the party started. 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Like, wait, babe, let me

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Rockin' on family, it's the only power 1051 KC's Hip Hop and R&B at home with the Shamer Morning Show. Just live. That's right, family. We are kicking it all the way until midnight. Hope you enjoyed your day. And I hope you are having an even better evening. Family, we want you to pull up on us this Saturday, 10 a.m. to 2 p.m. at the Samuel U. Rogers Health Center. Yeah, man, we have teamed up with Aetna, Frosty Frogs, and Healthy Food for our back-to-school event. It's going to be hot dogs, free backpacks, school supplies, activities for the kids. Family, pull up. Like I said, school supplies will be in the building, okay, because it's so expensive. We are giving it away for free. Yeah, it's going down 10 a.m. to 2 p.m. at the Samuel U. Rogers Health Center. And family, like I said, pull up. It's going down 10 a.m. to 2 p.m. at 825 Euclid Avenue. Bring the kids. It's completely free. And we are going to have a good time. Okay, family. More details for you.

0: 2 p.m.
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13: What are the chances you are listening to this while drinking a nice hot cup of coffee? If so, don't let me stop you. For years, we've been reporting on the health benefits of coffee, and that's not going to stop today. A new study, this one out of Harvard School of Public Health, found that coffee and tea could help lower your risk of developing dementia. People who enjoyed 1 to 3 caffeinated cups a day saw the biggest impact. In addition to the caffeine, coffee contains hundreds of bioactive compounds that can influence inflammation, glucose metabolism, vascular function, and oxidative stress. It's also possible coffee drinkers might be doing other things that keep them healthy. Eating a more balanced diet, getting plenty of exercise, sleep, not smoking, or drinking too much alcohol. And finally, staying socially active. I'm Dr. Sanjay Gupta, helping you live a better life.
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On the Power 105.1, and another versus battle is going down tomorrow. You always find out very late, but I'm telling you now, YG and the gang will be going head-to-head in a versus battle tomorrow. Will you be watching? On the way, if Stay Close Family got Drake and P&D.

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0: on another hemisphere. 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
10: Back in 2019, I made a documentary for HBO called One Nation Under Stress. And what was true then is still true now. Money and financial problems are consistently ranked as the number one cause of stress in the United States. And a brand new study out of the Mayo Clinic found that worrying about money may age the heart even faster than traditional risk factors. Unlike an acute stressor, such as a short-term work deadline or a brief illness, financial strain is often chronic and ongoing. And because money affects so many aspects of daily life, financial stress can be difficult to escape. Even so, financial stress does not mean you're doomed, just means you need to double down on the things you know are good for heart health: diet, exercise, sleep, and of course, not smoking. I'm Dr. Sanjay Gupta, helping you live a better life.
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3: That's $10.99. Yay,
7: yeah, yay. Yeah, yeah.
3: That's not a buffet. That's temptation with a soda on the side. I mean, I talk about it enough. I've been trying to unbig this back all year long. I've been drinking my water. I've been walking. I've been making sensible choices. And then y'all hit me with this. The ops!
8: Wake up.
1: Wake up with the

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Straight in the streets when I jump out the Porsche. Yeah, Mrs. Trendsetter, whatever she do, they bite.

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1: Yeah. Oh, yeah, yeah. Oh, you know I just be getting out my body sometimes. It's just matching up to my aesthetics, but you know what I'm saying? My name be appreciating it. It's cool.

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13: 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I mean, I talk about it enough. I've been trying to unbig this back all year long. I've been drinking my water. I've been walking. I've been making sensible choices. And then y'all hit me with this. The ops.
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2: I heard what you said through the grapevine. Funny thing about your problems, they ain't mine. 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Time crossing these state lines. 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

0: Power 105.1 family. I am about to call tonight. I really do appreciate you hanging out with me, though. We are back at it again tomorrow starting at 7 o'clock. Hit me up on social media at It's Just Life. I love you. Be safe out there, family. And I will catch you next time on the way. I got Chris Brown and Gunna, Tyler, and I got some Lotto. Right now, it's Dave and Tim's.
1: Let's get the party started. See you at the bar, you was hardly talking. That's when I knew that your heart was scarring. Friends to lovers need a part to star in. Like, wait, babe, let me

0: 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Make your word when you said be the business. 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
1: Whoa, whoa, whoa, whoa, whoa.
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7: That's not a buffet. 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I mean, I talk about it enough. I've been trying to unbig this back all year long. I've been drinking my water. I've been walking. I've been making sensible choices. And then y'all hit me with this.
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9: What are the chances you are listening to this while drinking a nice hot cup of coffee? If so, don't let me stop you. For years, we've been reporting on the health benefits of coffee, and that's not going to stop today. A new study, this one out of Harvard School of Public Health, found that coffee and tea could help lower your risk of developing dementia. People who enjoyed 1 to 3 caffeinated cups a day saw the biggest impact. In addition to the caffeine, coffee contains hundreds of bioactive compounds that can influence inflammation, glucose metabolism, vascular function, and oxidative stress. It's also possible coffee drinkers might be doing other things that keep them healthy. Eating a more balanced diet, getting plenty of exercise, sleep, not smoking, or drinking too much alcohol. And finally, staying socially active. I'm Dr. Sanjay Gupta, helping you live a better life.
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15: 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And then y'all hit me with this. 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

0: me any place on the map, cause I'm him. 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
12: 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I've been drinking my water. 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
7: 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I mean, I talk about it enough. 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I've been making sensible choices. And then y'all hit me with this.
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6: 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I've been drinking my water. I've been walking. I've been making sensible choices. And then y'all hit me with this. 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

0: Kansas City. Is it Gates Barbecue or Elsie's Barbecue? Or how about Arthur Bryant's Barbecue for you? But we know who plays the best hip-hop and R&B for the city. 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
1: Yeah. Hey.

0: He's in pub too.
1: Where you at?
0: At the house with it, watching Santa's.
1: Who you with?
0: On the couch with my favorite Santa. I was about to, but you convinced us. Should I decorate her walls or log off to Pinterest? Never too late to meditate on emotional attachments.

0: Shea Boy Boarding Show starts now. Cooler than average for this time of the year. Expect those thunderstorms to roll into town around 10 o'clock this morning.
1: No! God! No! God, please, no! No!
0: The independent autopsy on Nolan Wells, the Mississippi teen who was found dead on the 4th of July, has been released. The preliminary findings say the cause and manner of Nolan's death remain undetermined, but they also could not rule out foul play. 913-933-1051. With everything that you've seen in this case, what do you think happened? The Chiefs released new renderings of what could be our new $3 billion stadium.
1: Go team!
0: If all things stay on track, it's expected to open in 2031. Have you seen the pictures? What did you think? My first thought was, oh, that transparent top is hard.
1: Ooh, this is nice!
0: 105 days of summer continues. I've got your way into the 42 Doug concert coming to the Truman next Thursday. Get you qualified for a 1K back-to-school shopping spree. 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
1: It's Thursday, July 23rd. 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

0: buns.
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Moore Morning Show. Grab an umbrella on your way out the door this morning. Thunderstorms are expected to roll into the Kansas City area around 10 o'clock this morning. What happened in the town overnight? I need to be talking about this morning. 913-933-1051. What's on your heart? What's on your mind, Kansas?

0: If you had a choice, would you rather have a rewind button or a fast forward button on your life? 913-933-1051. Which would you rather?
1: But I'd rather have a rewind button for my life.
0: Why, Miss Cindy?
1: I would choose my kid's father better. I would pick a different husband. I would choose wise the choices that I've made in life. I would definitely wouldn't do a lot of things that I have done. So, yeah. But right now, I'm still trying to repay back what I have done in my life by giving back. I'm trying to just repay back what I'm doing now.
0: Right.
1: So if I could change that, I would not have done it.
0: I probably would push back from the table a little bit in my younger years so I wouldn't be struggling all my adult life with this weight.
1: You just got to get you some. To burn that right on off.
0: Oh, you ain't got to worry about what I be doing in the bed. You don't know what I be doing.

0: girl, you inspire
1: 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Would you rather have a rewind button or a fast-forward button on your life? 913-933-1051. Which would you rather?
2: I would rather the rewind. I got a lot of bad decisions that I could have changed and changed the direction that I went in life. So I think I would take that opportunity to fix that.
1: Can you share with me one thing you changed?
2: I think the educational part for me.
1: Dare I say you sound like a professor?
2: Yeah, was one of those at one point.
1: I just was saying that. Sometimes God just puts stuff in my head. And I'll say it, and it's right.
2: And I wanted to thank you, too, because I don't know if you realize the impact that you have on the community. In the mornings, you know, we step out the door into this battlefield called the world. And just to hear somebody genuinely happy and genuinely spreading positivity is refreshing, man. So I just wanted to thank you for that.
1: Oh, wow. I needed to hear that this morning. You don't even get it. I really needed to hear that.
2: Trust me, I know. Keep on going.
1: Sometimes you be like, is this for anything?
2: Ain't nobody listening to me, you know. Yeah,
1: but then when I pay my rent, I'd be like, yeah, this with this for, but
2: some purpose somewhere. Yes, Lord. Yes, Lord. If I was on the street, I wouldn't be able to listen to the radio.
1: I'm trying to tell you, I'd have bigger problems to address.
2: I'm telling you, man.
1: Oh, my God. Thank you so much for that. I really, really appreciate you, friend. I do.
2: Hey, have a blessed day. Keep on going, sis.
1: Thank you.

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1: 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Just play the game one way. 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
1: Okay.
0: Joining me this morning is Congressman Emmanuel Cleaver, representing Missouri's 5th District. It's been a busy few weeks for the congressman, from helping lead passage of the Housing for the 21st Century Act, one of the most significant housing reform packages in decades, to recently becoming named co-chair of the House Democratic Task Force to defend the 14th Amendment. Welcome back to the show, Congressman.
2: Well, it's good to be back. Washington is an okay place, but there are a lot of ugly signs there. So the Midwest is a lot calmer.
0: Yeah.
2: A lot less volatile and hostile. So it's good to be home.
0: Dorothy said it best. There's no place like home.
2: That's right. Because Dorothy and I are together in the same party.
0: Okay. Let me start with this before we get into some of this legislation. Is Mitch McConnell still alive?
2: I'm not laughing because it's funny, but in some ways it is. Mitch McConnell is alive. I know people who have spoken with him. I got to tell you that his health is horrible. Many of them have seen him freeze standing in front of a microphone where he didn't know where he was and couldn't say anything. And I think he's not in good health, and he still hasn't come back to work, but he is alive.
0: You helped lead the 21st Century Act, which is being called the most significant housing reform package in nearly 50 years. For people here in Kansas City struggling with affordability and the rising cost of rents and whatnot, what should they expect from this legislation? Why should they care?
2: A Republican by the name of Mike Flood, who is from neighboring Iowa, he and I had dinner in D.C. He was the chair of the Housing and Insurance Subcommittee, and I'm the ranking member, meaning I'm the House Democrat there. Both of us were obsessed with housing, me more than he, because I grew up, my first 7 years, we didn't even have an indoor bathroom or electricity.
0: Oh, wow.
2: People in Kansas City, we're trying to become the first city in the U.S. to take advantage of all the things we just put into this bill. And one of the things that I think people are going to be shocked to find out is that manufactured housing is conceivably 30% less costly to build than stick-built homes, which is what we most of us live in. We want to have the first project in the country. My goal is right here. We've been working with women of the 3rd District. We have land already identified that's owned by the city. And by the way, one of the other things is that we're going to require, Kansas City is a little ahead of everybody else, but that all vacant properties of a city be listed on a website. It's a federal law. And so everybody will know where all the land is and who owns the land automatically, because the city will have to post it. This is the most dramatic thing that has happened with housing and most of our lifetime.
0: More with

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1: There's people.

0: baby. Special guest this morning on the Shea Moore Morning Show, Congressman Emanuel Cleaver. You were just named co-chair of the House Democratic Task Force to defend the 14th Amendment. For those who don't remember what the 4th Amendment was about, maybe they failed civics class, I don't know. Can you explain what the 14th Amendment is about and what you hope to do with this task force?
1: The 14th Amendment is critically important to all people, but particularly African Americans. It says that we are all citizens of the United States, and it challenges some of the people like the Trump administration has been trying to do. The 14th Amendment was frankly approved, was designed to allow Africans who had been brought here in slavery and their descendants. My great-great-grandfather, Frank Harrison Cleaver, knew nothing except the United States, and he was a slave in Cherokee County, Texas. There were movements trying to get Africans whose ancestors has been brought here to the country on boats. This is a weird moment in our history. There are those who see America and believe America is supposed to be a Caucasian nation. We've had a federal agency to kill two people in the last 10 days. And one of them had never been into any trouble or anything, and he wasn't even the person they were looking for. It's a sad kind of day, but I want all of your listeners to know, in 1868, the 14th Amendment to the United States Constitution granted citizenship to all persons, this is important, born or naturalized in the United States, including former enslaved people. And the Constitution says that everyone is required to have equal protection under the law and guaranteed that, you can go to court. You have due process in this country. So the amendment was aimed at all the states, but southern states in particular didn't want to have any citizens that used to work for them for free walking around as free human beings.
0: Mm. Well, Congressman Cleaver, I thank you for your time this morning and your work to make housing affordable in Kansas City and the work that you're doing to protect the 14th Amendment. We love you here in Kansas City. Anytime you need anything, we're here.
1: Good to talk with you. Blessing.
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3: 70 eastbound from the Speedway into downtown, no delays. 35 northbound to stall at 56 Highway, right shoulder.
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13: A better life with Dr. Sanjay Gupta.
14: Even for people who fall asleep easily, staying asleep can be difficult. You wake up, your mind starts to race, you can't turn those thoughts off. Sleep experts say there are a few things you can try. Cognitive shuffling. That's when you choose a random, impersonal, non-emotional word. Then for each letter of that word, think of as many words that begin with each letter as you can before moving on to the next one. It distracts your brain from stress. It also mimics the fragmented thought patterns that usually occur as you drift off to sleep. Sensory grounding is something else. That's when you work through things you can hear, feel, see, smell, or taste. That helps you to be in the moment instead of dwelling on the past or the future. Or just do a mental walkthrough of a place you know well. Familiar but neutral imagery that can calm the brain. I'm Dr. Sanjay Gupta, helping you live a better life.
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1: Purr.
0: The independent autopsy on Nolan Wells has been released. Attorney Ben Crump had a press conference yesterday where he said that foul play could not be ruled out in Nolan's death. One shocking detail was that his neck was missing. I don't know if the medical examiner removed his neck and didn't give it to them. Man, there's more questions than answers in this case. 913-933-1051. With everything you've heard, with everything you've seen, what do you think happened to Nolan?

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1: Oh my God, Josh.

0: You see a video, you're smiling, you're happy for the person, but you're slightly jealous, just a little bit. That happened to me yesterday. This young man goes into a thrift store, buys what he thinks is just an old basketball jersey for $3, and later finds out it's an authentic Wilt Chamberlain jersey worn during the NBA Finals.
1: I looked at the measurements of the jacket. Wilt Chamberlain being 7'1", the jacket measured 33 inches long, so would have gone down almost to my knees.
0: That jersey sold for almost 90,000 U.S. American dollars.
2: Jesus.
0: For something he paid $3 for. Oh, you green-eyed monster. You are.
2: On my list.
0: One thing about Sugar Shea Moore is I ain't no hater. But dang, luck was shining upon your neck, friend.
3: Say what?
0: You know, I'm a thrift shopper myself. I've been known to poke my head in Truth 39 a time or two. When my friend Tamika came to visit me from Atlanta, that's the first place I took her. Digging through them racks, trying to find a deal. I've been buying some cute things over the years in there, but I have never, pulled anything worth enough to pay off a car, buy a little bitty house, nothing. It does make you wonder, though, how many priceless items are sitting in people's attic garage, just sitting there collecting dust. Somebody cleaned out a closet, looked at the jersey, and was like, I don't want this no more. And now your boy is up by 50. Half of y'all listening to this is on y'all way to the thrift store right now. Because what if today is the day? And you know how I know? Because that's what I'm going to be doing this weekend.
2: Yeah, man.
0: I know I should be able to find something for Michael Jordan. Even an old Lynn Dawson headband or something.
2: Up, heathen.
0: Here's the city. Don't you be out here moving funny. I don't want to put you on the next hit list.
4: Right now, traffic from the certified transmission traffic desk.
5: 29 southbound from Davidson into downtown in good shape. Don't see any issues on the traffic cam. Westbound 70 from Little Blue Parkway into downtown is wide open. 435 east and westbound, a state line, a steady flow, average speed 72. I'm Wendy with your right now traffic.

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0: Your girl Cardi was doing a story time on her spaces yesterday, and I guess a fan asked her, does she think she can pick better men?
1: Wait a minute, hold up!
2: Probably, maybe so, whatever. But even if I do, I'm telling you this since I was 20. As long as a has a baby mom, this is going to happen.
0: I play the rest of what she had to say inside the slander report.
3: Never chase bread, chase the vision. 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Big Master P vibe, no limit. Falling hard on another hemisphere. Somebody tell them people Mr. Hem is here.

0: Another hemisphere. Somebody tell them people Mr. Hem is here.
1: Whoa, whoa, whoa, whoa, whoa, whoa.
0: Mr. Hem is here.
1: Whoa, whoa, whoa, whoa, whoa, whoa.
0: Mr. Hem.
2: 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Or how about Arthur Bryant's Barbecue for you? 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
2: Our Kansas City Chiefs released the renderings of the proposed $3 billion stadium. 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Ooh, that thing hard. 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If you haven't seen the renderings yet, you can check it out at our Power 105.1 social media accounts.
3: How about those Chiefs?
2: Try as you might, but you can never make me hate Cardi B. Your girl had a story time on her spaces yesterday. I guess somebody asked her, does she think she can pick better men? And it went the way you thought it might.
4: Well, I pick better men, probably, maybe so, whatever. But even if I do, I'm telling you this since I was 20. As long as a has a baby mom, as long as they have an ex-girlfriend, this is going to happen. When I was 20 years old, I was dating this guy. He was dating this crazy-ass white girl. She was obsessed with me. She was calling my house phone. Yeah, I had a house phone and a cell phone. She even came to my job. This skinny little white girl. That was like, girl, please. I don't want to get you beat up. Leave me alone. That day that she came to my job, and one thing about it, me and my stripper, not even Keita and Sweeney, it's like the other ones that you swing out with, they will beat the shit out of somebody. I was like, please, girl, leave me alone.
2: Let me find out. Cardi B story time is where I need to be in the afternoons.
4: Absolutely.
2: I've never seen not even one episode of Love Island USA, but I know a lot of y'all on the wire about that show.
5: Exactly.
2: People Magazine is confirming that former Love Island USA couple, Alandria Carthen and Nick Van Steenberger, how you say that? Van Steenberg, have reportedly split up.
6: No! God! No! God, please, no! No!
2: According to the source, the distance between the couple and their busy schedules made it difficult to maintain their relationship.
7: Okay.
2: Of course, they remain close friends, as everybody does in a breakup, until they don't.
6: You shut up!
2: And continue to have love and respect for one another.
8: I was rooting for you! We were all rooting for you! How dare you!
0: Kansas City, it's that time again for the annual 2026 Heart of America Hot Dog Festival. 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
16: Now seems as good a time as any to remind you, you don't always have to take healthy habits to the extreme. Not only are you unlikely to stick with something that's difficult, even if you can keep it up, it's probably going to be to the detriment of something else. And chances are that something else is more important. So if you're on a quest to improve your health, I promise the basics are going to take you much further. I'm talking about diet, try and be as plant-based as possible, exercise, meaning multiple rounds of cardio and strength training, and sleep. For most people, 7 to 9 hours a night. I'd like to think of these things as sort of a three-legged stool, right? If you're not doing any one of them, it's really hard to keep balanced with the others. The key here is you don't have to strive for perfection. Doing anything is going to be better than nothing. I'm Dr. Sanjay Gupta, helping you live a better life.
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0: gaming for the weekend on the Shade Moore Morning Show. From the block to the ballot, a metro-wide rally going down this Saturday, July 25th from 10 until 2 o'clock at our spot, 2810 West 89th and KC Moe. Got a new friend with me this morning, Hilda Holt. Welcome.
1: Hi, thank you.
0: It's all about vote, act, and show up. Why did the National Congress of Black Women decide to do this rally on Saturday?
1: We really want to encourage everyone to vote, especially on August 4th with all the amendments coming up. Definitely get people registered to vote in the midterms, so it's just very important.
0: No excuse absentee voting happening. You mentioned the amendments, but we also have some questions on the ballot.
1: Voters have to really take time to really look through the details and really decide, one, how it's going to impact them and as well as impact their neighbors, especially for Your Voice, Our Power, our campaign moving forward. It's how we can collectively work together to improve our lives and their lives, others, especially locally. And even at the ballot, we'll have the speakers, and there'll be education on the amendments, and as well as voter registration, entertainment, other things like that.
0: It's a full event for the whole community. It's absolutely free. You're also looking for some volunteers.
1: Yes, we need volunteers to help with sign-up, kind of help us with the operations, make sure things are running smoothly. Passing out food, because it'll be free food. Really appreciate everyone who comes, and we want to make sure that no one's feeling hungry.
0: Log on to NCBWKC.org/events and find out more information about From the Block to the Ballot Metro-wide Rally. Thank you so much, Hillary, for this information today.
1: You're welcome. Thank you so much for having me on and letting me share.
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0: 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Fill the information out and good luck. The independent autopsy on Nolan Wells, the Mississippi teen who was found dead on the 4th of July, has been released. The preliminary findings say the cause and manner of Nolan's death remain undetermined, but they also could not rule out foul play. With everything that you've seen so far in this case, what do you think happened to Nolan? 913-933-1051. Good morning. What's your name?
1: My name is Nisha Jackson. I do believe that it was an accident. From the way that I'm seeing this entire murder investigation is that Nolan and his friends, of course, went out. They were all drinking. Potentially, you know, some arguments, maybe some altercations occurred, and some pushing and shoving, and maybe some punches or something was thrown. Maybe he fell, hit his head, and was knocked unconscious. And I can believe that those friends of his, or whomever he got into it with, became scared. And at that moment, that's when it became a crime, because they concealed all of the information. They were able to get into his phone some type of way and delete all of the information. And I believe that the family members, one of the friends, father was a sheriff or part of the police, the team, and one of their stepmoms was a judge. I can believe that they're all in cahoots with each other.
0: Do you see things the way Nisha does or no? 913-933-1051. Back with your thoughts on the Shea Moore Morning Show.
2: Right now, traffic from the certified transmission traffic desk.
3: 29 southbound from Davidson into downtown. No delays there. Kansas side emergency vehicles 35 north.
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16: I read this interesting story the other day, which was written by a colleague of mine, about why so-called, quote, admin nights are the new book club for busy adults. Now, I learned this is a term coined by journalist Chris Collin, who wrote about this life hack in the Wall Street Journal. An admin night is when people come together for a night, a fun night, while holding one another accountable to an assignment. The ones usually considered back burner tasks, the ones that you've been putting off. The person you choose to do an admin night with matters a lot because that's your accountability partner. That's what one person told us. People love the social aspect because it can bring these boring tasks to light, make them feel more fun. And where you go matters as well. You need to have enough space and hopefully not too many distractions. And again, don't forget to leave some time for fun. I'm Dr. Sanjay Gupta, helping you live a better life.
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time I come in, I gotta set it, then I gotta go in, then I gotta get it, then I gotta blow in, then I gotta shut it. Any little thing and think that he be doing, cause it doesn't matter, cause I'm gonna dead it, then I'm gonna murder everything and anything about a boom, about a bing. I gotta do a lot of things to make it clear to a couple that I always winning, and I gotta get it again and again and again.

0: 5'9", brown eyes.
1: Nancy Grace is on this Nolan Wells case. And you know she's like a dog with a bone in an investigation.
2: Nolan Wells bombshell tonight. The dead teen's messages deleted after his body washes ashore. Caitlin, allegations have reared their ugly head that his phone has been tampered with and items have been deleted.
1: The independent autopsy was released yesterday and attorney Ben Crump said they cannot rule out foul play. 913-933-1051. What are your thoughts on this Nolan Wells case?
3: There's some sort of a cover-up here. Not really sure what the cover-up is. Not really sure, you know, I can't say anybody, there was any malicious intent stating that anybody, you know, intentionally did this, but where it became a crime is when you attempted to cover it up. If that is really, truly the case, my heart goes out to the family. This is absolutely horrible, but I feel like this is like Groundhog Day, right? I feel like we continue to hear stories about this over and over and over again, and it always is an impact on somebody who is black or brown. So it definitely hits close to me. It hits close to our community. Anybody who has children, especially those of us who have, you know, black sons, it's a tragedy of epic proportions, and I really hope that the family gets some answers.
1: I'm going to be playing some audio from a young man named Warren who says that he was Nolan's best friend. He talked about what happened on the 4th of July, but he was on a podcast talking about it. I don't know if that means anything. But I felt like, shouldn't you be with the police and not on the podcast?
3: Thinking the same thing. I'm like, this seems like there should be a Q&A that happens at the police.
1: I don't know. This whole thing just smells funny to me. And I'm hoping that all of the attention that's being brought to this could possibly bring the kind of resolution that the family deserves, because this mother and this father don't know what happened to their son.
3: Absolutely. And then it makes you think twice every time you want to let your kids go. I mean, my kids are in their 30s now, thank God, you know. Can't keep them with you forever. And this is always your biggest concern. Your kid goes out to have a good time and then they don't come back home.
1: 913-933-1051. What are your thoughts on the Nolan Wells case?
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5: Trouble spot Kansas side. Accident 435 northbound before Midland Drive. Be ready to stop. Southbound 435 past Midland Drive. The left lane is closed. Another accident. And 435 southbound past Midland Drive. A stall left shoulder. I'm Wendy with your right now traffic.
6: It's another big concert coming to Kansas City. 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

0: A young man named Warren, who says he was the best friend of Nolan Wells, sat down with a podcaster and talked about what happened on that fateful 4th of July day.
1: I mean, Nolan seemed completely fine every time I talked to him. We had just regular conversations. Nolan was not just a best friend of me, but he was a brother.
0: He had more to say, and I'll play it inside the Slander Report.

0: radio season. Let's wish a happy birthday to some of our celebrity Leo friends. Monica Lewinsky, child. She's 53 today. Michelle Williams from Destiny's Child is 47. And a big happy birthday to Marlon Wayans. He's 54. Happy birthday to everybody born on July 23rd. A fan jumped into the fountain at Kauffman Stadium after Salvi knocked a historic dinger into the water. So old boy jumped in. The popo grabbed him and arrested him. Salvi had a message for the police.
1: Just take care of the jail, please, and send him home. So I was saying I maybe jumped up and I tried to get that ball. So please, and thank you for the hard work and try to get that ball.
0: I know that's right. A LeBron James live stream appeared on the Miami Heat's official YouTube channel yesterday.
2: I know you f***ing lying.
0: And within minutes, they snatched it back down. So this scheduled stream was titled LeBron James Introductory Press Conference, and it was dated for July 27th. So fans, you already know, they screenshot that, y'all, and everybody was talking about it. Now, this detail made people believe that that means LeBron will be returning to Miami.
3: None of it's true. It's BS. They made it up. They lie.
0: Interestingly enough, Rich Paul, who is LeBron's agent, said he didn't know when LeBron would make his decision about where he'll play next season. Folk talking about Cleveland and Philadelphia. I think it might be kismet for him to go back to Cleveland. Finish it up in your hometown. Well, right outside of your hometown.
4: LeBron James.
0: A young man named Warren, he says he's Nolan Wells' best friend. He sat down on a podcast to talk about what happened on that fateful 4th of July.
5: We had roughly 20 to 30 people coming on three separate boats with us. We're all following each other out there as one big group. It wasn't just me, Nolan, and a couple other my buddies. There was 20 or 30 people spread out where we all met at the dock before, and then we departed to go to Horn Island. 4th of July is the most popular day to be on the water throughout the entire Gulf Coast. I mean, everybody and their mom is on the water on 4th of July. There's no telling. I mean, roughly probably 2 to 3, maybe even 4,000 people out there.
6: Where's Nolan in this in comparison to where you and others are?
5: I talked to Nolan and, you know, Nolan was drinking. Everybody was drinking, most of everybody. I mean, Nolan seemed completely fine every time I talked to him. We had just regular conversations. Nolan was not just a best friend of me, but he was a brother. I grew up through elementary, middle school, high school, and even our freshman year of college.
0: It's about that time for Kansas City's newest game show. No hesitation. I'll give you a trivia question, 30 seconds to give me 5 correct answers. If you do, I've got tickets for you to check out 42 Doug next Thursday at the Truman. Contestants line up at 913-933-1051.

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1: Who's this?
2: Shauna.
1: It's time for No Hesitation. It's easy to play. I'm going to give you 30 seconds, a trivia question. If you give me 5 correct answers, I'm going to put you inside the 42 Doug Show next Thursday at the Truman.
2: Okay.
1: All right, you know who 42 Doug is, right?
2: I do.
1: Okay, good. I'm just making sure. I'm just making sure, girl, because you know some of my listeners, well, you know.
2: They call just to be winning, and then they'll get the tickets to their kids, so.
1: So this is what I need. 5 talk show hosts of any talk show. Go!
2: We got Wendy Williams, Ricky Lake, Steve Harvey, Nancy Grace.
1: Okay, Bing.
2: And then we got...
1: Who the biggest talk show host in history?
2: That is funny because I can't think. I was like, Jerry Springer.
1: Okay, I'll take Jerry Springer, but I was really thinking Oprah Winfrey is who I was thinking.
2: There we go. Yes. Here I am talking about Jerry Springer.
1: It's okay.
2: We don't know Jerry.
1: We listen. We don't judge. You like to see people box. It's okay.
2: I mean, now this is about me. I'm good.
1: Girl, you won. You're going to see 42 Doug.
2: Yay. Thank

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0: 7:55 on the Shea Moore Morning Show. Thunderstorms are expected to roll through town beginning 10 o'clock this morning. If you haven't made it to work yet, grab yourself an umbrella or at least a Price Chopper bag, child. The independent autopsy on Nolan Wells, the Mississippi teen who was found dead on the 4th of July, has been released. The preliminary findings say the cause and manner of Nolan's death remain undetermined, but they also could not rule out foul play. With everything that we've seen, with everything that we've heard so far about this case, what is your gut feeling about what's happening here? Do you think it was an accident? Do you think it was planned? What do you think happened to Nolan Wells? 913-933-1051. Good morning.
1: Oh, my God, that poor baby. Mm. I actually grew up in a predominantly white area. Mm-hmm. And my dad, I used to think my dad was the strictest parent ever until I became a parent myself. He never let me go to parties. He never let me spend the night anywhere, nothing. I was the lame kid in school that didn't do anything because my dad always said no. And now looking at everything that has been going down the last decade, I 100% thank him for that.
0: That was protection.
1: It was. And now looking at my son, he's only 9, but he's also autistic, so he's an easy target. Absolutely not. He will not go to any sleepovers that is not family and related. That poor kid probably thought he could really trust those three, and that's what makes it so sad. To me, this is just another repeat of Tamla Horsford, forgive me if I said her name wrong, and Kendrick Johnson put together. Because that is absolutely insane. How that boy come up with no neck?
0: I don't know if the medical examiner took his neck off, but what would be the reason for that? That was part of what I was concerned about. I'm like, okay, I know you did an autopsy. They said his stomach was missing as well, but wouldn't you need the stomach to test and see if maybe he had been poisoned? It's just so much weird things that I'm like, something stink. You know what I'm saying?
1: Yeah. What's even crazier, I saw a post on TikTok that said his parents claimed that he was a very good swimmer.
0: Mm.
1: So how did he drown unless y'all made him drown? If he did, because we don't know.
0: We don't know. Was there water in his lungs? There are more questions than answers at this point.
1: Mm-hmm. And that's the messed up part.
0: I'm very happy that Ben Crump is involved in this. I was just telling another caller a second ago about how the news cycle works. You know, I've been doing this for 20 plus years now. And as new things happen, it goes out of the news cycle and then people forget about it. It's just the way that it works. And with Ben Crump being attached, we're going to be talking about this more and more and more. And that's the only way that we're ever going to see resolution is if we keep talking about it. So I appreciate you calling up and sharing your thoughts on this.
1: Absolutely.
0: Still taking your calls at 913-933-1051. What are your thoughts on this Nolan Wells case?
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3: Accident clear 35 southbound past Midland Drive. Still a big backup with that on the traffic cam.
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1: Okay.
0: I know you sick of these boring fundraisers with rubber chicken, child. Let me put something on your radar. This Saturday is Ungala, benefiting the Prospect KC. And I went last year, and it was one of the most beautiful, sexy, cosmopolitan events I've attended in the town. Great food, great energy, champagne flowing, and Chef Shanita is here with me this morning.
2: Good morning.
0: People hear the words fundraiser and immediately think formal and boring. Ungala is the exact opposite.
2: Exactly, because it's birthed from my very unserious personality. And I just want to go to a gala and an event and celebrate a cause and also have a really, really good time and eat really, really good food. So that's the embodiment of this event. Not to say that there's anything wrong with the other events, but I want to have fun. I want to eat. I want to highlight the work that we do at the Prospect KC, give our workforce development, our culinary future students an opportunity to show off a little bit because they've worked so hard. And that's what the purpose of the event is.
0: Last year, the theme was chicken and champagne. Oh, my God. It was so delicious. Fabulous. What's the theme this year?
2: Bubbles and brunch. So you know I love a good breakfast brunch moment. I could literally eat breakfast food for breakfast, lunch, and dinner.
0: Me too. And you are the queen of the red velvet waffle.
2: Oh, yes. No red velvet waffles this year, but maybe next year. This year, we're highlighting a lot of our production. We have been making a lot of our own breads and doughs. And so if any of you guys have been on TikTok and you've seen those viral butter tables and bread tables, there will be a butter cake. Yes, a cake made of all butter.
0: Oh my God.
2: Right. This is not a time to come on a diet. It's a time to come and experience our workforce development in action. So instead of me telling you about the work that we do and telling you about how we work with our program participants, you actually get to come into the room and see it. And this year, we're also adding our economic power walk. I think sometimes it's really hard for people to understand the journey that our participants are on. So you kind of get to walk through it with some personas this year, just so that you can really like feel the impact that the work that we do has on an individual.
0: The Prospect KC isn't just about serving meals. You've created career pathways through culinary training and workforce development. When somebody buys a ticket for Ungala this Saturday, what impact are they actually helping make in the lives of Kansas Cityans?
2: For every dollar that someone invests in our work, it creates $2.34 of social impact in the community. Even if you're just going to our coffee shop or using our catering, it's more than just giving someone a meal or buying a ticket to an event. We're a social enterprise. And so we really take those dollars and they go right back into the community and into the work.
0: Chef Shanita, before I let you go, tell everybody where they can get tickets for Ungala this Saturday.
2: Theprospectkc.org. 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Of course, we know how Kansas City likes to do. We'll be selling tickets at the door. But I don't suggest that you wait until the door to get the tickets. Those will be very limited.
0: I know you hear me talk about events in a town a whole lot, but this one is the one. Ungala KC this coming Saturday at the
2: Design Event Space.
0: There we go. I like that space too. It's really, really nice. 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
2: Thank you. See you guys Saturday.
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4: Improvement Kansas High cleared the accident. 435 north and southbound at Midland Drive, a steady flow. Missouri side accident, 29 northbound to southbound, 635. Be ready to stop. 71 southbound to 22nd. Heavy congestion there. I'm Wendy with your right now traffic.

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0: time on her Spaces yesterday, and I guess a fan asked her, does she think she can pick better men?
1: Wait a minute, hold up!
2: Probably, maybe so, whatever. But even if I do, I'm telling you this since I was 20. As long as a has a baby mom, this is going to happen.
0: I played the rest of what she had to say

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1: There's people,

0: Kansas City Chiefs released the renderings of the proposed $3 billion stadium. If all things go according to plan, we should be moving in 2031. First thing that got my attention, that translucent top. Ooh, that thing hard. Get ready for the Super Bowl, y'all, because it's coming. 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
1: How about those Chiefs?
0: Try as you might, but you can never make me hate Cardi B. Your girl had a story time on her Spaces yesterday. I guess somebody asked her, does she think she can pick better men? And it went the way you thought it might.
2: Will I pick better men? Probably, maybe so, whatever. But even if I do, I'm telling you this since I was 20. As long as has a baby mom, as long as they have an ex-girlfriend, this is going to happen. When I was 20 years old, I was dating this guy. He was dating this crazy-ass white girl. She was obsessed with me. She was calling my house phone. Yeah, I had a house phone and a cell phone. She even came to my job. This skinny little white girl. I was like, girl, please, I don't want to get you beat up. Leave me alone. That day that she came to my job, and one thing about it, me and my stripper, not even Keita and Sweeney, it's like the other ones that you swing out with, they will beat the shit out of somebody. I was like, please, girl, leave me alone.
0: Let me find out. Cardi B story time is where I need to be in the afternoons.
2: Absolutely.
0: I've never seen not even one episode of Love Island USA, but I know a lot of y'all on the wire about that show. People Magazine is confirming that former Love Island USA couple, Alandria Carthen and Nick Van Steenberger, how you say that? Van Steenberg, have reportedly split up.
3: No, God! No, God, please, no! No!
0: According to the source, the distance between the couple and their busy schedules made it difficult to maintain their relationship.
4: Okay.
0: Of course, they remain close friends, as everybody does in a breakup, until they don't.
3: You shut up!
0: And continue to have love and respect for one another.
5: I was rooting for you! We were all rooting for you! How dare you!
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16: 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If so,
12: 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For years, we've been reporting on the health benefits of coffee, and that's not going to stop today. A new study, this one out of Harvard School of Public Health, found that coffee and tea could help lower your risk of developing dementia. People who enjoyed 1 to 3 caffeinated cups a day saw the biggest impact. In addition to the caffeine, coffee contains hundreds of bioactive compounds that can influence inflammation, glucose metabolism, vascular function, and oxidative stress. It's also possible coffee drinkers might be doing other things that keep them healthy. Eating a more balanced diet, getting plenty of exercise, sleep, not smoking, or drinking too much alcohol. And finally, staying socially active. I'm Dr. Sanjay Gupta, helping you live a better life.
16: For any accident, big or small, go to topdoglaw.com. That's

0: his hit list.
1: You see a video, you're smiling, you're happy for the person, but you're slightly jealous, just a little bit. That happened to me yesterday. This young man goes into a thrift store, buys what he thinks is just an old basketball jersey for $3, and later finds out it's an authentic Wilt Chamberlain jersey worn during the NBA Finals.
2: I looked at the measurements of the jacket. Wilt Chamberlain being 7'1", the jacket measured 33 inches long, so would have gone down almost to my knees.
1: How about that jersey sold for almost 90,000 U.S. American dollars?
3: Either.
1: For something be paid $3 for. Oh, you green-eyed monster. You are.
3: On my left.
1: One thing about Sugar Shea Moore is I ain't no hater. But dang, luck was shining upon your neck, friend.
4: Say what?
1: You know, I'm a thrift shopper myself. I've been known to poke my head in Truth 39 a time or two. When my friend Tamika came to visit me from Atlanta, that's the first place I took her. Digging through them racks, trying to find a deal. I've been finding some cute things over the years in there. But I have never, pulled anything worth enough to pay off a car, buy a little bitty house, nothing. It does make you wonder, though, how many priceless items are sitting in people's attic garage just sitting there collecting dust?
5: Yeah.
1: Somebody cleaned out a closet, looked at the jersey, and was like, I don't want this no more. And now your boy is up by 50. Half of y'all listening to this is on y'all way to the thrift store right now. Because what if today is the day? And you know how I know? Because that's what I'm going to be doing this weekend.
3: Yeah, man.
1: I know I should be able to find something for Michael Jordan. Even an old Lynn Dawson headband or something.
3: Shut up, heathen.
1: Kansas City, don't you be out here moving funny. I don't want to put you on the next hit list.
6: Right now, traffic from the certified transmission traffic desk.
7: North and southbound 49 at Harry Truman Drive. No delays there. Westbound 70.
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18: Back in 2019, I made a documentary for HBO called One Nation Under Stress. And what was true then is still true now. Money and financial problems are consistently ranked as the number one cause of stress in the United States. And a brand new study out of the Mayo Clinic found that worrying about money may age the heart even faster than traditional risk factors. Unlike an acute stressor, such as a short-term work deadline or a brief illness, financial strain is often chronic and ongoing. And because money affects so many aspects of daily life, financial stress can be difficult to escape. Even so, financial stress does not mean you're doomed. just means you need to double down on the things you know are good for heart health. Diet, exercise, sleep, and of course not smoking. I'm Dr. Sanjay Gupta, helping you live a better life.
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1: It's Thursday, July 23rd. Two men in a burning house must not stop to argue. Ashanti proverb. It is not your duty or responsibility to change the minds of other people. 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In your presence, they have an opportunity to learn about you and perhaps to grow. 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Every experience is an opportunity to grow. 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

0: Nancy Grace is on this Nolan Wells case. And you know she's like a dog with a bone in an investigation.
1: Nolan Wells bombshell tonight. The dead teen's messages deleted after his body washes ashore. Caitlin, allegations have reared their ugly head that his phone has been tampered with, and items have been deleted.
0: The independent autopsy was released yesterday, and attorney Ben Crump said they cannot rule out foul play. 913-933-1051. What are your thoughts on this Nolan Wells case?
2: There's some sort of a cover-up here. Not really sure what the cover-up is. Not really sure, you know, I can't say anybody, there was any malicious intent stating that anybody, you know, intentionally did this, but where it became a crime is when you attempted to cover it up, if that is really truly the case. My heart goes out to the family. This is absolutely horrible, but I feel like this is like Groundhog Day, right? I feel like we continue to hear stories about this over and over and over again, and it always is an impact on somebody who is black or brown. So it definitely hits close to me. It hits close to our community. Anybody who has children, especially those of us who have, you know, black sons, it's a tragedy of epic proportions, and I really hope that the family gets some answers.
0: I'm going to be playing some audio from a young man named Warren who says that he was Nolan's best friend. He talked about what happened on the 4th of July, but he was on a podcast talking about it. I don't know if that means anything, but I felt like, shouldn't you be with the police and not on the podcast?
2: Thinking the same thing. I'm like, this seems like there should be a Q&A that happens at the police.
0: I don't know. This whole thing just smells funny to me. And I'm hoping that all of the attention that's being brought to this could possibly bring the kind of resolution that the family deserves, because this mother and this father don't know what happened to their son.
2: Absolutely. And then it makes you think twice every time you want to let your kids go. I mean, my kids are in their 30s now, thank God, you know. Can't keep them with you forever. And this is always your biggest concern. Your kid goes out to have a good time and then they don't

0: 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Got a $1,000 back to school shopping spree. 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The independent autopsy on Nolan Wells, the Mississippi teen who was found dead on the 4th of July, has been released. The preliminary findings say the cause and manner of Nolan's death remain undetermined, but they also could not rule out foul play. With everything that you've seen so far in this case, what do you think happened to Nolan? 913-933-1051. Good morning. What's your name?
1: My name is Misha Jackson. I do believe that it was an accident. From the way that I'm seeing this entire murder investigation is that Nolan and his friends, of course, went out. They were all drinking. Potentially, you know, some arguments, maybe some altercations occurred, and some pushing and shoving, and maybe some punches or something was thrown. Maybe he fell, hit his head, and was knocked unconscious. And I can believe that those friends of his, or whomever he got into it with, became scared. And at that moment, that's when it became a crime, because they concealed all of the information. They were able to get into his phone some type of way and delete all of the information. And I believe that the family members, one of the friends, father was a sheriff or part of the police, the team, and one of their stepmoms was a judge. I can believe that they're all in cahoots with each other.

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0: Thunderstorms are expected to roll through town beginning 10 o'clock this morning. If you haven't made it to work yet, grab yourself an umbrella or at least a Price Chopper bag, child. The independent autopsy on Nolan Wells, the Mississippi teen who was found dead on the 4th of July, has been released. The preliminary findings say the cause and manner of Nolan's death remain undetermined, but they also could not rule out foul play. With everything that we've seen, with everything that we've heard so far about this case, what is your gut feeling about what's happening here? Do you think it was an accident? Do you think it was planned? What do you think happened to Nolan Wells? 913-933-1051. Good morning.
1: Oh my God, that poor baby. I actually grew up in a predominantly white area. Mm-hmm. And my dad, I used to think my dad was the strictest parent ever until I became a parent myself. He never let me go to parties. He never let me spend the night anywhere, nothing. I was the lame kid in school that didn't do anything because my dad always said no. And now looking at everything that has been going down the last decade, I 100% thank him for that.
0: That was protection.
1: It was. And now looking at my son, he's only 9, but he's also autistic, so he's an easy target. Absolutely not. He will not go to any sleepovers that is not family and related. That poor kid probably thought he could really trust those three, and that's what makes it so sad. To me, this is just another repeat of Tamla Horsberg, forgive me if I said her name wrong, and Kendrick Johnson put together. Because that is absolutely insane. How that boy come up with no neck?
0: I don't know if the medical examiner took his neck off, but what would be the reason for that? That was part of what I was concerned about. I'm like, okay, I know you did an autopsy. They said his stomach was missing as well. But wouldn't you need the stomach to test and see if maybe he had been poisoned? It's just so much weird things that I'm like, something stink. You know what I'm saying?
1: Yeah. What's even crazier, I saw a post on TikTok that said his parents claimed that he was a very good swimmer. So how did he drown unless y'all made him drown? If he did, because we don't know.
0: We don't know. Was there water in his lungs? There are more questions than answers at this point.
1: And that's the messed up part.
0: I'm very happy that Ben Crump is involved in this. I was just telling another caller a second ago about how the news cycle works. You know, I've been doing this for 20 plus years now. And as new things happen, it goes out of the news cycle and then people forget about it. It's just the way that it works. And with Ben Crump being attached, we're going to be talking about this more and more and more. And that's the only way that we're ever going to see resolution is if we keep talking about it. So I appreciate you calling up and sharing your thoughts on this.

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0: Weekend is almost here.
1: You know what to do. Turn us up.
0: Let's go.
1: Let's go.
2: It's another big concert coming to Kansas City. It's the R&B sensation, Bryson Tiller.
3: Yo, what up? It's your boy, Bryson Tiller. What up, it's your boy?

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0: Is it still going to be called Arrowhead? I ain't going to lie, I liked it. I like the renderings that has been released by the Kansas City Chiefs of the new stadium that's going to be built on the KCK side. Is it still going to be called Arrowhead? I don't know.
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2: Erica.
1: Hey, Erica, how are you today?
2: I'm good. How are you?
1: I'm chilling like a villain on a Thursday.
2: I heard that.
1: All right, you got tickets to see 42 Thug July 30th at the Truman. Who are you going to take with you to the show?
2: Probably my honey bun.
1: Oh, well, what's your honey bun's name?
2: His name is Eric.
1: Eric and Erica. Wow, the double E's.
2: I know.
1: The double E's.
2: I know.

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Wow. Lotto. Is she still beefing with Cardi B? I don't understand it, but it is what it is. Tapped in with Boogie D, your 105 Days of Summer Station. So coming at the end of the 12 new mixtape today, I will have more tickets for this show going out to Truman next week.

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6: There's some sort of a cover-up here. 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
7: Wake up. 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

Kansas City. Is it Gates Barbecue or Elsie's Barbecue? Or how about Arthur Bryant's Barbecue for you? But we know who plays the best hip-hop and R&B for the city. 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
15: A Better Life with Dr. Sanjay Gupta.
16: As a parent, when you send your kid off to school in the morning, you know that they're going to be learning, they're going to be spending time with their friends. But new study out of UCSF found adolescents are spending an average of 70 minutes of their school day on their phones. Now, some kids will say they need their phones to help with schoolwork, but this study found that they were spending the vast majority of their screen time on TikTok, Instagram, and Snapchat. Not really apps that you're going to be turning to for homework help. Now, the study's lead author said, don't blame kids for using their phones at school. Teach them how to resist them. Focus on what they'd get by putting them aside rather than what you're taking away. Explain how phones could hurt their academic performance, and also remind them of this. Nothing takes the place of real face-to-face friendships. I'm Dr. Sanjay Gupta, helping you live a better life.

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3: There's some sort of a cover-up here. 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
1: What up, what up, what up, what up, what up, what up, what up? Shout out to everybody in Smithfield. Smithfield, what up, though? I would live stream this, but I'm not dressed for it today because I've been a little bit under the weather. So I'm going to just allow you to tap in with me on my Instagram at Boogie D 105.1 KC on my Instagram, Boogie D 105.1. KC on my Instagram. If you want to get a request in today, a shout out today, I got you. Also, when I'm done, I got tickets to 42 Doug going down next week at the Truman with Babyface Ray. So Kansas City, let's go.

0: And I can respect that. 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Me, I ain't got nobody to snuggle and cuddle with. So what happens when you're single? When you're single, you ain't got nobody to snuggle and cuddle with. Or to sing a song like this out to when you did something treacherous and wrong. But why not? It's Thursday, Kansas City. 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
1: You've got your problems.

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1: Word. 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
0: You got some, yeah.
1: Got those tickets coming up for 42 Thug.
0: You got some, yeah.
1: But I ain't done yet.

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My name is Boogie D. That is the 12 new mixtape. It's what we do. Power 105.1. Sending this one out to Ty Yummy. Send this one out to Sunday. Let's go.

0: What, So-So?
1: Yeah.
0: How do you have a name like So-So?
1: Because ain't nobody really pronounce my name.
0: Okay, well, how do you pronounce your name? Let's see if I can get it.
1: So-Lick. Yeah.
0: All right, what up, though? How you?
1: I'm good. How are you?
0: I'm chilling. You got tickets to 42 Thug at the Truman next week with Babyface Ray. Who you taking with you to the concert?
1: I don't know. It's a toss-up.
0: It's a toss-up between who?
1: I don't know.
0: What that mean?
1: Oh,
0: you like LeBron. Oh, you like LeBron. You like, you just, you know what I'm saying? You out here just letting everybody court you. Huh?
1: I said you got a head
0: option. So you got a lot of options.
1: Yeah.
0: Wow. All right.

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4: There's some sort of a cover-up here. Not really sure what the cover-up is. 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

0: So, Chiefs Kingdom, how did you feel about the rendering of the new Kansas City Stadium coming in 5 years to KCK with the dome on it? I ain't gonna lie, I liked it. I did. Don't hate, because you know you're gonna go. Power 105.1.
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10: The independent autopsy was released yesterday, and attorney Ben Crump said they cannot rule out foul play. 913-933-1051. What are your thoughts on this Nolan Wells case?
11: There's some sort of a cover-up here. Not really sure what the cover-up is. Not really sure, you know, I can't say anybody, there was any malicious intent stating that anybody, you know, intentionally did this, but where it became a crime is when you attempted to cover it up.
12: Wake up with the shit.

let's get the party started. See you at the bar, you was hardly talking. That's when I knew that your heart was scarring. Friends to lovers need a part to star in. Like, wait, babe.

0: 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It's the Hot Dog Fest going down at the World War I Museum. 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
1: Kansas City, it's that time again for the annual 2026 Heart of America Hot Dog Festival. 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

Never chase bread, chase the vision. Make your word when you see it, be the business. No cap, God am a witness. 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Big Master P vibe, no limit. Falling hard on another hemisphere. Somebody tell them people Mr. Hemis.

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0: Hey, Royals fans, join us for the return of Faith Night. 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
1: 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And that ball is long gone.
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Throwing it back with one more chance on your radio. It's Power 105.1. KC's Hip Hop and R&B. What up? It's Evany. I want to hear your good news. 913-933-1051. The phone lines are open. Call me with your good news.

0: Hello.
1: Hi, who's this?
0: This is DK.
1: Hi, DK. What's your good news for today?
0: My good news for today is, honestly, I woke up this morning.
1: Amen to that. Thank you, DK. I appreciate you calling in.
0: You're welcome. Thank you.
1: You got some good news? Call me 913-933-1051. The phone lines are

0: 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Who is this?
1: This is Lilo.
0: Hi, Lilo. What's your good news for today?
1: You know, my good news is that it's almost Friday.
0: There we go, Lilo. So close to the weekend that you can taste it, right?
1: Yeah.
0: What about you? You got some good news? Call me 913-933-1051.

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8: 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And chances are that something else is more important. 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I'm talking about diet. 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Exercise, meaning multiple rounds of cardio and strength training, and sleep. For most people, 7 to 9 hours a night. I like to think of these things as sort of a three-legged stool, right? If you're not doing any one of them, it's really hard to keep balanced with the others. 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Doing anything is going to be better than nothing. 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
1: Everybody's still talking about this.
2: 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What are your thoughts on this Nolan Wells case?
3: There's some sort of a cover-up here. Not really sure what the cover-up is. Not really sure, you know, I can't say anybody, there was any malicious intent stating that anybody, you know, intentionally did this, but where it became a crime is when you attempted to cover it up.
4: Wake up.

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I went and got it, I didn't have a choice. I'm from the dirty, we took the north. 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Yeah, Mrs. Trendsetter, whatever she do, they

0: Hello, Power 105.1. Who is this?
1: Hi, this is Angela.
0: Hi, Angela. What's your good news for today?
1: Hi, my good news is that it's not as hot today as it was yesterday.
0: I know. We got a little bit of relief, but buckle up, baby, because next week they said we're supposed to get in the triple digits.
1: Oh, my goodness.
0: I know.
1: I love the summer, but I mean, 80 is okay. 80, 85, but I just love whoever invented air conditioning. I love that person.
0: I do too, because it's miserable to sleep in the heat.
1: Yes, it is. I remember being a little kid sitting outside with a piece of pasteboard, a piece of cardboard, and a big old cup of ice water.
0: Uh-huh. Back in the day.
1: I remember that.
0: Uh-huh.
1: So, I'm happy for air conditioning.
0: Shout out to the inventor of air conditioning. 913-933-1051. What's your good news? I want to hear it. Call me.
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0: 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Who is this?
1: Nyla.
0: Hi, Nyla. What's your good news for today?
1: My good news today is that I called the radio station and won tickets the other day.
0: Well, I hope you have a fun time at that show you won tickets for.
1: Thank you.
0: You're welcome. Bye, girl. Don't forget, in the 4 o'clock hour, I have a chance for you to win tickets to 42 Doug. We're playing till evening for those. But in the meantime, I want to hear your good news. 913-933-1051. Call me with

0: 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Who is this?
1: This is Anjali.
0: Hi, Anjali. What's your good news for today?
1: I got a continuous in court. I didn't go to jail.
0: Well, I really don't know what to say, but I'm happy that you're not in jail.
1: Because, period.
0: Period. Good news. I want to hear from you. 913-933-1051. The phone lines are open. Call me.

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1: What's your good news for today, Danielle?
0: I am so proud of both of my daughters, Karima and Dejanay, 19, 20, are both homeowners.
1: Well, congratulations, Karima and Dejanay.
0: Yes.
1: Congratulations to the new homeowners.
0: Thank you.
1: You're welcome. You taught them right, girl.
0: Thanks. Uh-huh.
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Happy Friday Eve. It is evening and you got your radio on Power 105.1, KC's Hip Hop and R&B. So today I got you tickets to go see 42 Doug. He's going to be at the Truman July the 30th. We're playing till evening for those. That's coming up later. But coming up next, I got the top three things in KC that you need to know. Jesus.

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10: She ain't even all that. Like, I ain't even like that.

Well, good thing you have me, because you know we got to keep you up on things. I got the top three things in KC that you need to know for your Thursday. Number three thing in KC that you need to know, Q39 is opening up a Lee's Summit location that is set to officially open August the 3rd. Right now, if you want to go, reservations are live, but they just recently opened up a new location in Lawrence earlier this March. And this will be the Lee's Summit location, will be their fourth location in the metro area. So tasty. And number two thing in KC that you need to know for your Thursday, the Chiefs released their renderings for the new Kansas City, Kansas Stadium, and it is beautiful. Don't be mad. The $3 billion stadium would be by Sporting Park and Monarchs Legend Field, and it would be able to hold 70,000 fans with a translucent roof and expected to be open 2031 of the NFL season. They plan on breaking ground later this year or early 2027. And number one thing in KC that you need to know for your Thursday, Kansas City Attorney General Chris Kobach is ordering three cities to repeal their conversion therapy bans or face constitutional consequences. He sent letters to Lawrence, Roland Park, and also Prairie Village, calling on each city to repeal each ordinance that bans conversion therapy, including counseling that involves speech. But each city has 60 days to tell the attorney general that the ordinance has been repealed or, like what he said, face constitutional consequences. And that's all I got for the top three things in KC that you need to know for your Thursday. Coming up next inside the Bing Report, find out what rapper got detained in connection to another rapper's murder and why Cardi B is telling her son that he's got to go if this happens.

My girl Kehlani with Folded. It's Power 105.1. Casey's Hip Hop and R&B. It is Evany. So tonight would have been a big night for this rapper. Is he still going to make it? He got detained in connection to another rapper's murder.

0: Make sure you follow me on X, Instagram, and TikTok at It's Bingy Baby. So today is a big day for YG. It's his versus battle against The Game, but is he even going to make it to the battle? He was detained by the police 7 a.m. today. SWAT team and everything. This is all for a warrant in connection to the murder of Draco the Ruler. They wanted him in for questioning, even though he's denied he has any involvement with the murder, but they had to let him go. But what a way to start your morning. 7 a.m.? SWAT team? Oh, and then TMZ, they just updated it. I'm seeing it right here. The versus battle is still on, so there you go. Now, in other news, you know Cardi B is my girl. I love her bit of, like, advice that she gives every now and then, and just how she looks at the world. Cardi's not dumb. She is very smart. And although she has many years before anything like this goes down, she is already ready for if her sons want to try her.
1: I don't let my sons have girlfriends and everything. However, if my sons ever tell me that they have a girl pregnant, that is the day. It will be the day that you will have to get the fuck out of my house. And it's not because I'm mean. It's because once you make grown man decisions, you have to be a man.
0: I agree. You want to do grown people things, get out and be grown. Now, Beyonce's daddy, Mr. Matthew Knowles, is telling Destiny's Child fans to get ready because they have some songs just waiting to come out with 10 to 15 remixes that the girls want to tour to. Now, Mr. Matthew Knowles is always ready to spill some beans about Destiny's Child. He owns the right to the name, so of course he wants the ladies to get out there and tour. But it is going to be the 30th anniversary of the group, so it does make sense. But did Beyonce want you to say all of this? You know, Miss Tina and Mr. Matthew Knowles, they are ready to tell Beyonce and Solange's business. I know they probably had some long talks with them, but I guess we have to wait and see for the formal announcement from Queen Bee. And that's all I got for the Bing Report. Coming up next, birthday shout-outs. If you want one, come get one. 913-933-1051. I got you.
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Right now, down on 18th and Vine, 79 degrees. Tomorrow's high, 81 degrees with 95% chance of rain. And then Saturday, same thing, but 40% chance of rain. Clear skies for your Sunday fun day. But then next week, we are looking at triple-digit weather.

0: 1051. Who is this?
1: This is Shay.
0: Hi, Shay. Who you want to give a birthday shout out to?
1: I want to give a birthday shout out to me and my twin sister, Dayelle Noble. We turned a big 41 today. Turn up.
0: Happy birthday to your 20. You and your 20. What you guys doing to turn up today?
1: We're going to go out to eat and have a few drinks.
0: Okay. Well, you guys behave yourself. Happy birthday.
1: Thank you, beautiful.
0: Bye.

0: 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Thank you for listening to the all-new Power 105.1 in KCK. So I got you tickets to go see 42 Doug July the 30th at the Truman. If you want to be in the house, be the first person to answer my Tell Evany question of the day. And I'm going to hook you up. So here is today's question. The 75% of households that have one of these only use it at least once a year. What's the right answer? 913-933-1051. The 75% of households who have one of these only use this about once a year. What's the right answer? Call me. Good luck.
1: It's another big concert coming to Kansas City. It's the R&B sensation, Bryson Tiller.
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3: Back in 2019, I made a documentary for HBO called One Nation Under Stress. And what was true then is still true now. Money and financial problems are consistently ranked as the number one cause of stress in the United States. And a brand new study out of the Mayo Clinic found that worrying about money may age the heart even faster than traditional risk factors. Unlike an acute stressor, such as a short-term work deadline or a brief illness, financial strain is often chronic and ongoing. And because money affects so many aspects of daily life, financial stress can be difficult to escape. Even so, financial stress does not mean you're doomed. It just means you need to double down on the things you know are good for heart health. Diet, exercise, sleep, and of course not smoking. I'm Dr. Sanjay Gupta, helping you live a better life.
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0: me any place on the map, cause I'm him. Never chase bread, chase the vision. Make your word when you see it, be the business. No cap, God am a witness. Success feel better, independent. 9-11 at the Valley, Adeline. Big Master P vibe, no limit. Falling hard on another hemisphere. Somebody tell them people Mr. Him is here.
1: Whoa, whoa, whoa, whoa, whoa, whoa.
0: Mr. Him is here.
1: Whoa, whoa, whoa, whoa, whoa, whoa.
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3: Tasha.
2: Tasha, what's the right answer?
3: The DVD player.
2: No, keep trying. If you know the right answer, call me 913-933-1051. 75% of homes that have one of these only use it about once a year. What's the right answer? Good luck.

0: Hello, who's this?
1: Cameron.
0: What's the right answer, Cameron?
1: The pool table.
0: Congratulations, Cameron, my second caller. Got it. Yes, 75% of households who have a pool table only use it about once a year. Do you have a pool table? You know somebody who has one?
1: No, I do not.
0: I feel like, though, whenever I see them, they're for stacking things on top of them, right?
1: It's just like decor.
0: Exactly. A little decor for the basement. Well, congratulations. I'm hooking you up with a pair of tickets to go see 42 Doug July the 30th at the Truman. Tell everybody what station just hooked you up. 105.

Congratulations to my girl Cameron. She answered my Tell Evany question of the day, right? So she's going to go see 42 Doug July the 30th at the Truman. But don't worry if you didn't win today. I got your chance to win tomorrow. Today's Tell Evany question of the day was 75% of households who have one of these only use it about once a year. The right answer was a pool table. You know, when you buy that pool table, you are not going to use it. You're going to stack clothes, papers, books on it, everything but play pool.

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7: As a parent, when you send your kid off to school in the morning, you know that they're going to be learning, they're going to be spending time with their friends. But new study out of UCSF found adolescents are spending an average of 70 minutes of their school day on their phones. Now, some kids will say they need their phones to help with schoolwork, but this study found that they were spending the vast majority of their screen time on TikTok, Instagram, and Snapchat. Not really apps that you're going to be turning to for homework help. Now, the study's lead author said, don't blame kids for using their phones at school. Teach them how to resist them. Focus on what they'd get by putting them aside rather than what you're taking away. Explain how phones could hurt their academic performance, and also remind them of this. Nothing takes the place of real face-to-face friendships. I'm Dr. Sanjay Gupta, helping you live a better life.
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day. Fill in the blank. Today's kids will never know. What are you saying? 913-933-1051. Today's kids will never know. Hearing a song on the radio, liking it, and then having to go to the store and buy the whole album just to hear that one song. And then if you wanted that one song, you had to wait by the radio and have the tape ready to record or try and record it on your voicemail, baby. I feel old. But the kids of today will never understand. What are you saying? 913-933-1051. Trending topic of the day, fill in the blank. Today's kids will never know. What are you saying? Call me.

0: Lynette.
1: Hey, Lynette, fill in the blank. Today's kids will never know
0: how to play outside.
1: That's right. The only thing they know is those tablets and their phones.
0: Exactly.
1: Life happening all around you, and you're consumed by a little screen. 913-933-1051, trending topic of the day, Throwback Thursday edition. Fill in the blank. Today's kids will never know. What do

0: 95.1. Who's this?
1: Nola.
0: Hi, Nola. Fill in the blank. Today's kids will never know. What are you saying?
1: Landlines.
0: That's true. Landlines. And having to remember phone numbers, right?
1: Yeah.
0: If I was in a bind and I had to remember someone's phone number, I think that I only have two that I could memorize. But I guess two is better than none. What are you saying? 913-933-1-

0: topic of the day.
1: Hello, who's this?
2: This is Denise.
1: Hi, Denise. Today's kids will never know. What are you saying to fill in the blank?
2: What it feels like to have to come in when the street lights come on.
1: Oh, man. Very true, Denise. Very true.

Over everything, unenforced. 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I went and got it, I didn't have a choice. I'm from the dirty, we took the north. Step on the, I can't show no remorse. Straight in the streets when I jump out the porch. Yeah, Mrs. Trendsetter, whatever she do, they buy.

0: this Madge on Page.
1: Hello, girl. So fill in the blank. Today's kids will never know. What are you filling the blank with?
0: Today, kids will never know how good we had it back then.
1: Very true.
0: Everything back then, I swear to God, it was just so easy. My mama had 13 kids, okay?
1: Mm-hmm.
0: Everything, same mama, same daddy. Everything back then was just so easy. Listen, it wasn't many killings back then as it is today.
1: Yeah, it's just a very scary place.
0: I promise you.
1: Yeah,
0: you can fight and still live to see another day.
1: Exactly.
0: And now you fight, you die.
1: Right,
0: so
1: very true.
0: Just walk away.
1: I agree. Thank you so much. What are you saying to fill in the blank? Today's kids will never know. Call me, 913-9331.

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4: There's congestion here on 35 northbound from Antioch, backed up to 75th. And you're also going to be seeing a two-vehicle crash on 435 northbound past 87th Street on the left shoulder. I'm Sage with your Right Now traffic.
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1: 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Who is this?
2: Katisha.
1: Hello. Today's kids will never know. What are you doing? What are you saying to fill in the blank?
2: What a switch is.
1: I know what one is, but I'm glad one was never used on me. What are you saying? 913-933-1051. Fill in the blank. Today's kids will never know.
3: Through the grapevine. Funny thing about your problems, they ain't mine. Staying up through the late night. 20 seconds to game time. Getting religious with it. Time crossing these state lines.

0: 651. Who is this?
1: Cherise.
0: Hi, Cherise. Fill in the blank. Today's kids will never know.
1: A good butt whooping.
0: Yeah, very true. Some really need it, too.
1: Yeah, they do.

0: Hello, Power 95.1. Who is this?
1: This is Tim.
0: Hi, Tim. Fill in the blank. Today's kids will never know.
1: How to have a big mama. I'm scared to give nobody no whooping. Yes.
0: Yeah, it's because all the grandmas are so young nowadays.
1: Yeah, they too young. And, you know, it throws the generation where we grew up at. Oh, so.

0: I know so many. You know, I know grown people that don't know how.
1: I'm guilty.
0: Oh. I learned it in, like, we went to Exchange City. Do you know what Exchange City is?
1: Yes. We went there as a field trip also.
0: Yeah, they taught us how to balance a checkbook, and I never forgot.
1: Yes.

0: day.
1: Hey, Power 105.1, who is this?
2: Aaliyah.
1: Hi, Aaliyah. Fill in the blank. Today's kids will never know.
2: Recording the song for your phone, just to use them as a ringtone.
1: Oh, man. Or to put it on your voicemail.
2: Exactly, yes.

0: 1051. Who's this?
1: This is Tina.
0: Hi, Tina. Today's kids will never know. What do you fill in the blank with?
1: They will never know when your mom picks up the phone in the house, the other phone, and says, get off that phone. I need to make a call.
0: Yep. They will never know.
1: They will never know.
0: Or remembering a phone number.
1: Exactly. I don't know phone numbers now. If I don't have my cell phone, I'm lost.
0: Yeah, it's a problem. But hey, what? We had better memories back then.
1: Yes, we did. Uh-huh. Technology has ruined us.

0: the day.
1: Hello, Power 105.1. Who is this?
2: Billy.
1: Hi, you. Billy. What you fill in the blank with? Today's kids will never know.
2: How to get up and turn the TV.
1: Yeah. Yeah, that at least we got a little exercise while watching TV, right?
2: Yep, you had to turn it, and it was a knob. Tick, tick, tick, tick, tick.
1: Uh-huh.
2: Don't go past, because you can't go backwards.
1: Yeah, my parents still have that TV that's like furniture, you know, with the wood all around it.
2: That thing weighs about 500 pounds.
1: Yeah, Zenith.
2: Oh, I got one last one.
1: Okay.
2: How to find someone without having to use GPS.
1: Very true. 913-933-105. Today's kids will never know. What are you saying to fill in the blank? If you want to continue the conversation, head on over to our socials at Power 105.1 KC. Coming up next inside the Bing Report, Marlon Wayans is giving some parenting advice. I think that we have a divided room. I mean, I'm kind of in the middle, but I'll let you be the judge. It's coming up next.

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15: What are the chances you are listening to this while drinking a nice hot cup of coffee? If so, don't let me stop you. For years, we've been reporting on the health benefits of coffee, and that's not going to stop today. A new study, this one out of Harvard School of Public Health, found that coffee and tea could help lower your risk of developing dementia. People who enjoyed 1 to 3 caffeinated cups a day saw the biggest impact. In addition to the caffeine, coffee contains hundreds of bioactive compounds that can influence inflammation, glucose metabolism, vascular function, and oxidative stress. It's also possible coffee drinkers might be doing other things that keep them healthy. Eating a more balanced diet, getting plenty of exercise, sleep, not smoking, or drinking too much alcohol. And finally, staying socially active. I'm Dr. Sanjay Gupta, helping you live a better life.
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Miles Mandela with that motion party. It's Power 105.1, Casey's Hip Hop and R&B. It is evening right now down on 18th and Vine. 80 degrees is where we're sitting at. It is cloudy out there. 95% chance of rain for tomorrow, high 81 degrees. And then for your Saturday, 93 degrees, 40% chance of rain. But then

Here's Drake with Shebang. It's Power 105.1, Casey's Hip Hop and R&B. It is Evany. Coming up next inside the Bing Report, Marlon Wayans has some parenting advice. Maybe you agree, maybe you disagree. I agree with him, but I think there's a time and a place. I'll tell you what I'm

0: Yes, it is. Make sure you follow me on X, Instagram, and TikTok at It's Bingy Baby. So Marlon Wayne's the birthday boy. He's giving people some parenting advice, but I don't know if everybody's going to agree.
1: Don't spank your kids.
2: Why not?
1: Because that shows that you're a poor communicator. They're a baby.
3: Yeah.
1: Why can't you talk to a baby? Yeah. Every time you spank your kid, you're taking your potential best friend and you're making them your worst enemy. You're hurting.
2: Wow.
1: You're hurting your potential best friend. And I know you're trying to teach them, but they don't need to learn that way. There's other ways to teach them. And they'll never forget those spankings. Mm. And there'll always be a part of them that resents you for that. And it'll take a lot of prayer and a lot to get over that. So just don't do that to them. So challenge yourself to be a better communicator. And my daddy whooped the hell out of me.
2: Shame.
1: And I would tell my dad, and I got over it and we got really cool, but there was times I was in my teens, I was like, I should beat this old ass right now.
2: I
1: should beat his ass, because you don't forget those things. And as close as I was with my dad, I probably could have been even closer a lot sooner if he didn't hit me. I think that put a wedge between us. There was some little resentment.
0: Mm. Now, my parents used to get beat. I hear the stories all the time. But I didn't get beat. I had some spankings here and there, but I wasn't a bad kid. But I do agree that parents that have to beat their kids down, they don't know how to communicate. And you can say that the kids don't need explanations. It's what I say goes. But they also need to know why they're in trouble so they don't do it again. But then there are some kids that a good talking to does not do the trick. So, I don't know. There's just better ways to handle punishment than just beating. Now in other news, Kim Zolciak, formerly of The Real Housewives of Atlanta, she's still going through that nasty divorce with Croy. But this is something that you cannot write. So her now boyfriend, Kyle Mowitz, his ex-wife is now dating Croy. That's like wife swap. Kim's boyfriend is now taking his ex-wife to court because he's saying that he doesn't want her to bring their kids around Croy because of his temper. What a mess. And this is when Kim really needs the camera crews to be around. Because like what I said, you cannot write these things. Now, people in the comments are saying that this is not new news, but this is new news to me, much like it is to Kiki Palmer. Because I was today old when I found out this about Oprah.
4: It was Orpah from the Bible, Ruth, first chapter, 14th verse.
0: It's
4: that whole Ruth and Naomi story. And, you know, Ruth said, wherever thou goest, I will go. And then Orpah said, I'm going back. I'm sorry. I can't. Too long.
5: Now, what made you go to Oprah?
4: It is not what made me. I was a kid, and nobody knew how to spell it. So it turned out, on my birth certificate, it's Orpah, and then people started calling me Oprah. And so it's just the difference between the P being before the R or after the R.
5: Yeah.
4: So once they started with Oprah, that's it. I didn't learn until I was, like, probably 20 or something that, oh, this isn't really my name.
0: Mm-mm-mm. I had no idea. And did you know that Kiki Palmer's real name is Lauren? I don't think that fits her. She said she wants to go back to the name Lauren, but I mean, we know her as Kiki. That's what you will stay. And that's like all for the Bing Report. Coming up next, I'll tell you where you need to be.
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10: What are the chances you are listening to this while drinking a nice hot cup of coffee? If so, don't let me stop you. For years, we've been reporting on the health benefits of coffee, and that's not going to stop today. A new study, this one out of Harvard School of Public Health, found that coffee and tea could help lower your risk of developing dementia. People who enjoyed 1 to 3 caffeinated cups a day saw the biggest impact. In addition to the caffeine, coffee contains hundreds of bioactive compounds that can influence inflammation, glucose metabolism, vascular function, and oxidative stress. It's also possible coffee drinkers might be doing other things that keep them healthy. Eating a more balanced diet, getting plenty of exercise, sleep, not smoking, or drinking too much alcohol. And finally, staying socially active. I'm Dr. Sanjay Gupta, helping you live a better life.
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1: Whoa, whoa, whoa, whoa, whoa, whoa.
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1: Whoa, whoa, whoa, whoa, whoa.
2: For today, July the 23rd, happy birthday to Marlon Wayans. Also, happy birthday to Slash from Guns N' Roses. And if it's your birthday, happy birthday to you. Go shouty. It's your birthday.

My name is Evany. I am all done for today, but tomorrow we are back at it again with your chance to win those 42 Doug tickets. Also, Casey Lifestyle Girl is going to be in the house with your foodie finds and DJ Q on the ones and twos for your Friday mix. So all that is coming up tomorrow. But in the meantime, I got to go. I need to find something to eat. I need a rest. But my girl Just Live is about to hold it down. You have a good night.

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